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1: Buy it, use it, break it, fix it, trash it, change it, mail, upgrade it, charge it, point it, zoom it, press it, snap it, work it, quick erase it, write it, cut it, paste it, save it, load it, check it, quick rewrite it, plug it, play it, burn it, rip it, drag it, drop it, zip.

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1: Buy it, use it, break it, fix it, trash it, change it, melt, upgrade it, charge it, point it, zoom it, press it, snap it, work it, quick erase it, write it, cut it, paste it, save it, load it, check it, quick rewrite it, plug it, play it, burn it, rip it, drag it, drop it, zip and zip it.

a monster out there, and it really doesn't care what you say, what you do, if you're young or you're gray. Hey, you! You can take it from me, I was talking that talk till I was 43. I was walking in a web that was too thick to shed, and it was only by degrees that I was brought to my knees. Justification was my mode of operation, and the good number one on my list. Trapped in a circle of a merry-go-round, I couldn't get up from getting down. The things that I was doing was all I'd ever known. I didn't know that I was driven by delusion to the bone. You wanna hear the greatest story ever told? There

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Hey, you! You can take it from me, there's more going down than you, and I can never see. There's a tale being told, and the world is all around. It's a brand new day, get the heck out your way. I never let you tell me what I wanted to hear, when you said it like a lizard never got to my ears. My behavior at a peak is completely insane, kept playing those games in a saturated brain. I never thought I had to go as far as I did. I had to lose a home and abandon a kid. You wanna hear the greatest

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Hey, you! You can take it from me. I was talking that talk till I was 43. I was walking on a web that was too thick to shed, and it was only by degrees that I was brought to my knees. Justification was my mode of operation, looking good, number one on my list. Trapped in a circle of a merry-go-round, I couldn't get up from getting down. The things that I was doing was all I'd ever known. I didn't know that I was driven by delusion to the bone. You wanna hear the greatest story ever told? There ain't

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And I know it seems bleak, and you're only in the street till you admit defeat. Hey, you can take it from me. There's more going down than you and I can ever see. There's a tale being told, and the world is all around. It's a brand new day. Get the heck out your way. I never let you tell me what I wanted to hear. When you said it like a whip, it never got to my ears. My behavior at a peak was completely insane. Kept playing those games in such a weird brain. I never thought I had to go as far as I did. I had to lose a home and abandon a kid. You wanna hear the greatest story ever told? There

buy it, use it, break it, fix it, trash it, change it, mail, upgrade it, charge it, point it, zoom it, press it, snap it, work it, quick erase it, write it, cut it, paste it, save it, load it, check it, quick rewrite it, plug it, play it, burn it, rip it, drag it, drop it, zip and zip.